gray, the worst don't decay. Slowly it erodes, you wouldn't notice in a day. After the smoke clears, a soul ring of hope pokes through as ghost in the mirror. The bell of shame rings hollow when there's hell to pay. Who are you? 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
1: 2014 Miami 43rd Street. 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
2: Do I love you? 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Am I a sinner because I do the two? Can you let me know right now, please? Benita Applebaum.

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1: Brand new day, y'all. Turn me up on the top a little bit, dawg. I want them to know, I want them to hear this one. Loud and clear, bright and early.

0: Now, before this court passes judgment, will the four defendants please rise and approach the bench?
1: Trust me, guys, it's all under control. The judge is my uncle. He'll take the insanity plea. Oh, yeah, don't forget my retainer balance.
0: Okay, I understand you guys are pleading insanity, claiming demonic spirits possess you to do these hideous murders. Can you please explain to this court

0: It has come to our attention that a mysterious force is loose somewhere in outer space.
1: The mysteries of creation are there.
2: Up in the sky?
3: Up in the sky.
4: The moon and the planets are there. And new hopes for knowledge and peace are there. And therefore, as we set sail...